Been round, and that takes its time. 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And you know what I'm talking about. Just let me know if you wanna go to that whole mile on the range. 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

reluctantly crouched at the starting line. 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

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Yes, and how many ears must one man have

0: we got Les Ferdinand in the audience tonight. Who?
1: And that says, kill the bill.